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Eric Slater, 1029 The Rattler. Coincidentally, we have got both. Classic Cash is back. 5 keywords a day, Monday through Friday. Any one of those keywords could put $1,000 in your pocket, but you gotta play the keywords. 8, 10, noon, 2, and 4. Listen for the keywords that win right here on The Rattler, and good luck. Hey, speaking of money, Pints for Prostates is just around the corner. October 15th, we're looking for guys 45 plus to come out to Pondicetta Brewery for a free PSA test. Take the test, get a free pint, and we'll get you signed up to win $1,000 from Access Community Credit Union. And Route 66 Motor Speedway. First big race showcase of October coming up this weekend. We got the tickets, and I'll have the details back here bright and early in the AM. Plus 7:30, I got your news of the weird and unnatural.

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Eric Slater, 1029 The Rattler. Coincidentally, we have got both. Classic Cash is back. 5 keywords a day, Monday through Friday. Any one of those keywords could put $1,000 in your pocket, but you gotta play the keywords. 8, 10, noon, 2, and 4. Listen for the keywords that win right here on The Rattler, and good luck. Hey, speaking of money, Pints for Prostates is just around the corner. October 15th, we're looking for guys 45 plus to come out to Pondicetta Brewery for a free PSA test. Take the test, get a free pint, and we'll get you signed up to win $1,000 from Access Community Credit Union. And Route 66 Motor Speedway. First big race showcase of October coming up this weekend. We got the tickets, and I'll have the details back here bright and early in the AM. Plus 7:30, I got your news of the weird and unnatural.

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1: Rumors spreading around in that Texas town. About the shack outside the game. 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

0: Fall is here. Cooler weather is upon us. And of course, we're in the midst of the football season. 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

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Eric Slater, 1029 The Rattler. 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Classic Cash is back. 5 keywords a day, Monday through Friday. 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Hey, speaking of money, Pints for Prostates is just around the corner. October 15th, we're looking for guys 45+ to come out to Pondicetta Brewery for a free PSA test. 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And Route 66 Motor Speedway. First big race showcase of October coming up this weekend. We got the tickets, and I'll have the details back here bright and early in the AM. Plus 7:30, I got your news of the weird and unnatural.

0: is here. Cooler weather is upon us. And of course, we're in the midst of the football season. And all of these weekends fill up fast. 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

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Eric Slater, 1029 The Rattler. Coincidentally, we have got both. Classic Cash is back. 5 keywords a day, Monday through Friday. Any one of those keywords could put $1,000 in your pocket, but you gotta play the keywords. 8, 10, noon, 2, and 4. 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Hey, speaking of money, Pints for Prostates is just around the corner. October 15th, we're looking for guys 45 plus to come out to Pondicetta Brewery for a free PSA test. 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And Route 66 Motor Speedway. First big race showcase of October coming up this weekend. We got the tickets, and I'll have the details back here bright and early in the AM. Plus 7:30, I got your news of the weird and unnatural.

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Eric Slater, 1029 The Rattler. 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Classic Cash is back. 5 keywords a day, Monday through Friday. 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Hey, speaking of money, Pints for Prostates is just around the corner. 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First big race showcase of October coming up this weekend. 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

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Classic Cash is back. 5 keywords a day, Monday through Friday. 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Listen for the keywords that win right here on The Rattler, and good luck. Hey, speaking of money, Pints for Prostates is just around the corner. 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And Route 66 Motor Speedway. First big race showcase of October coming up this weekend. We got the tickets, and I'll have the details back here bright and early in the AM. Plus 7:30, I got your news of the weird and unnatural. Give me fuel, give me

0: is here. Cooler weather is upon us. And of course, we're in the midst of the football season. 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
3: 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Cooler weather.

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Eric Slater, 1029 The Rattler. Coincidentally, we have got both. Classic Cash is back. 5 keywords a day, Monday through Friday. Any one of those keywords could put $1,000 in your pocket, but you gotta play the keywords. 8, 10, noon, 2, and 4. 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Hey, speaking of money, Pints for Prostates is just around the corner. October 15th, we're looking for guys 45 plus to come out to Pondicetta Brewery for a free PSA test. 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And Route 66 Motor Speedway. First big race showcase of October coming up this weekend. We got the tickets, and I'll have the details back here bright and early in the AM. Plus 7:30, I got your news of the weird and unnatural.

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Classic Cash is back. 5 keywords a day, Monday through Friday. Any one of those keywords could put $1,000 in your pocket, but you gotta play the keywords. 8, 10, noon, 2, and 4. Listen for the keywords that win right here on The Rattler, and good luck. Hey, speaking of money, Pints for Prostates is just around the corner. October 15th, we're looking for guys 45 plus to come out to Pondicetta Brewery for a free PSA test. 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And Route 66 Motor Speedway. First big race showcase of October coming up this weekend. We got the tickets, and I'll have the details back here bright and early in the AM. Plus 7:30, I got your news of the weird and unnatural.

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2: Fall is here. 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

Oh man, I'm still so full. 102.9 The Rattler, Amarillo's classic rock station. Eric Slater in the mornings. I hope you got out to the Chamber Barbecue. It was epic. Good morning. Hope you're ready for a great weekend, man. Sunshine and 82 for the expected high. Pretty much the same on Saturday. Maybe a little bit warmer on Sunday. Back on Monday, which is Columbus Day, with a slight chance of maybe some showers. Currently at the Trips Harley-Davidson Studios, we're hanging out in the upper 50s. Of course, we're talking Pints for Prostates. Yes, I have got more tickets for Route 66 Motor Speedway and your first keyword to play for $1,000 in cash coming up at 8. Good morning to you.

0: Okay, so ladies in the audience, 1029 The Rattler, I need your help convincing your guy, 45 plus, to show up on October 15th. Pints for prostates, it's coming up, man. It could put $1,000 in your pocket. I'm going to run down all the details coming up here in just a bit. Eagles coming up next.
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1: Second floor, hardware, children's wear, ladies' lingerie. Oh, good morning, Mr. Tyler. Going down?

Okay, so full disclosure, 1029 The Rattler. I have had people in my life that have battled prostate cancer. So that being said, that's kind of why I'm really kind of blowing this up a lot, because early detection is key in the treatment of prostate cancer. And that's why it is so important that guys 45 plus, you show up to Pints for Prostates. I mean, we're throwing out all the extras. I mean, we give you the free pint. We give you a shot to win $1,000. And it's a free test that could save your life. And it takes just minutes, I mean minutes, to do the paperwork and the test. It's so quick. You got to show up. Pints for Prostates, October 15.

See, now that's just making my morning perfect. 102.9 The Rattler, Rolling Stones, Eric Slater in the mornings. Hope you're off to a great start today. Hope you're ready for a great weekend. Now, we're going to be off the streets this weekend, but we've still got a lot going on. Classic Cash. First keyword to play coming up just after 8 o'clock. Super simple.

0: Just got to take that keyword. We'll spell it for you. It should be correct. And all you got to do is text it right back to us. 806-350-1029. Make sure that's locked into your phone. And this morning, I am going to break out my final tickets for the Route 66 Motor Speedway. So stick around.
1: 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Cooler weather is upon us. 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

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Police, Eric Slater in the mornings. Got your news of the weird and unnatural just around the corner. Preview on the way. First, Tom Petty. 102.9 The Rattler rocks. Good morning.

0: No, for real, have you checked out the new lead singer for Quiet Riot? His name, John Tora. He's 23, and he absolutely kills it. He is amazing. You got to check this out. Go check it out on YouTube or wherever you watch your stuff. But John Tora, he's going to breathe new life into Quiet Riot, and hopefully they'll make a run through Texas. Good morning. Got your news of the weird and unnatural just around the corner. Most popular toy, the must-have toy of the holiday season, apparently also farts. The dating app that lets outsiders bet and vote on your latest love interest. Drunk does donuts, and it's Friday, so we'll throw in some nerd news. It's all coming up. News of the weird and unnatural, AC/DC, coming up next.
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So I woke up this morning thinking about you. 1029 The Rattler. I think today is the day. I think that today is the day that you are going to play the keyword that wins $1,000. Classic cash, man. We got that first keyword coming up at 8 o'clock. I know you guys are playing it to win it. I feel confident today's your day. whoever any of you are. But play the keywords. Got our first one coming up just after the top of the hour. Good morning, Friday. Man. Still a little bit full from yesterday. Hope you enjoyed the chamber barbecue. Man, it was okay. Now, it was bigger this year, wasn't it? It felt bigger. It felt like more people, more teams. It felt like all this stuff. So, and beautiful weather too. So, hope you got out to enjoy that. Ladies and gentlemen, I give to you the news of the weird and unnatural Friday edition. Leo Fender, the guy who invented Fender Stratocaster electric guitars. I mean, a legend. Where would we be if not for Leo Fender? Dude couldn't play the guitar. And that's something I don't think I ever knew. Giraffes and mice have the same number of vertebrae in their necks. It is 7. Interesting. The closest relative to manatees in the animal kingdom, elephants, which kind of makes sense if you're thinking about it. The longest perfectly straight line you could sail around the world without bumping into any land. 19,940-mile trip between from Pakistan through the passage between Madagascar and Africa, between South America and Antarctica, and around to the northeast part of Russia. If you're planning a trip with that $1,000 you could win, there's a new expandable family e-bike rickshaw, which can fit 7 riders. Did you need that? Probably not. Some guy found out that he had testicular cancer only after his son accidentally kicked him in the jimmy. So, I mean, it was meant to be, right? Would you eat this glorious monstrosity? It's a Philly cheesesteak. I am a sucker for, man, chili feet. If I walk into a restaurant and they go, yeah, we've got a Philly cheesesteak, I'm like, I gotta try it. Gotta try it. It's a Philly cheesesteak rolled into a large cheese pizza like a burrito. It's $50. It feeds 4. Or 1 if you're really hungry and caught up on your meds. A 52-year-old blind man who was dismissed from grand jury duty will be able to sue New York for discrimination. He apparently wanted to serve. They would not allow him. An American Airlines flight from Madrid, Spain to Dallas diverted to New York on Tuesday after all but 2 of the toilets stopped working. A man said he was mortified when his AI agent posted his bank balances in a Slack work channel unprompted. He didn't tell it to do that. He added, it broke down all my expenses in details and then said, whoops, so sorry about that. Speaking of AI goofs, a 16-year-old teen Canada had to be rescued from the base of a massive steep rock formation, ironically named the Widowmaker, after Claude guided him to the wrong location. So, it is October 9th. You guys might start thinking about the holidays, right? You know, especially if you're going after the must-have toy. You know, I mean, that battle always begins early. Well, there's a chance that the highly coveted toy you'll be frantically trying to track down this holiday season is something called Buttface. Some reports are already calling it the most popular toy of the year. Technically, it's a squishy toy called Chester Cheeks. It's a naked backside with a face. He has hands, feet, tuft of hair on the top of his, well, butthead. He's mostly a face, but he's wearing undies or shorts at his waist. So it's almost like is that like SpongeBob a little bit? Just shaped into a butt? He's also wearing headphones for some reason because, why not? Speaking of sounds, Chester Cheeks makes a variety of fart noises when you squeeze him or spread his cheeks. He also dances when you press his head while bouncing and tooting. The good news, not a gaming console. There's no indication that you're going to be hard to get, and they're not hundreds of dollars. You can pick one up at Amazon for about $30. I'm gonna look for it and kind of see what this thing looks like. Some single people are frustrated with modern dating.
So a dating service is throwing things back to the old love connection game. Kind of. There's an app called Rivet, which allows other people to play Cupid. You could sign up to be a matcher, and then you get to vote on matches for other people. It's a little like a game, although, you know, some people take their matchmaking very seriously. The matchers get to see the AI-generated photo of the pair together, but it isn't just looks. They're given data on potential couple, revealing names, including core personality traits, interests, relationship intentions, all that stuff. The chosen couples aren't forced into anything. They see their potential's name, the percentage of Rivet matchers who voted yes on the pairing, and a brief explanation of the group think. So there's that. 67-year-old woman, Indiana, Lorraine Wilkerson, was popped for a DUI after she was caught doing donuts on the front lawn of a courthouse in the middle of an afternoon on Monday. She tore up the lawn pretty bad. It was all caught on surveillance. The police shared the footage with the caption, "If you've had a few too many margaritas with dinner, please don't get behind the wheel and definitely do not do donuts on the courthouse lawn." In addition to the DUI, Lorraine is reportedly facing numerous other charges. So there's a here. Let me check the rest of my stack. I think that's the good stuff, man. How about some nerd news? You need nerd news on Friday. NASA and Nokia are currently working to bring 4G network to the moon. And it's not so the astronauts can check their Instagram followers. It's technology designed to connect two small rovers that'll search for water while sending high-resolution video images and scientific data back to Earth. This actually seems like a good idea. NASA says future lunar explorers could eventually use the network to communicate with mission control and even stay in touch with their family. The company that developed the project believes the network could also be useful in extreme environments like Antarctica and the Sahara Desert. Scientists have unveiled a new AI system called Brain It that can read your mind by recreating what you're looking at. In tests, the system studied patterns while volunteers viewed different pictures. Then it was able to successfully reconstruct similar images. The team also identified 128 shared brain regions involved in processing visual information. And now it's trying to figure out whether the same approach would eventually help decode sounds and even video from your brain activity. Good idea? Probably not. But that is your news of the weird and unnatural. Good morning. Keyword at the top, man. It could put $1,000 in your pocket, but you got to send it to the digits. 806-350-1029. So make sure that is locked into your phone.

0: So I just looked it up. The most popular toy of the year. Butt face, Chester Cheeks. I looked it up and I'm like, I'm not sure you need that in your life. I mean, maybe you do. I found it on Amazon if you want to go check it out. Jiggle, wiggle, dancing. They've got it listed for the 90-day low price of $24.97. What was the price here? Did they give us a price in the store? $30. Yeah, so, I mean, there you go. It's available. You don't have to fight anybody for it. I'm not sure you would, but it's up there. And that's what we got. That's the whole show right there. Anyway, good morning. It's October. You're probably looking for some movies to watch. But I understand that, you know, maybe you've got younger kids. Maybe you got grandkids. Maybe you've got younger children. And you're like, we're not going to watch Hellraiser. I get that. So I found a list of the best family-friendly movies. I've got that coming up for you here in a bit. We've got our first keyword to play for Classic Cash. That's coming up just after the top of the hour. I've got Soundgarden. Both of them coming up next.
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1: I want you to want me.

Classic Rock 1029, The Rattler, Cheap Trick. Eric Slater, good morning. What are you doing, man? So let's start with the key word, because that's what everybody wants. You want the $1,000 in your pocket. So first key word this morning is air. That is A-I-R. Super simple, man. Air. A-I-R. Get that in right now. 806-350-1029. That's air. A-I-R. Text it now. 806-350-1029. I would love for you to score that cash. I would love for you to spend some great time across October, maybe watching some cool films with some cool movies with the grandkids, maybe your kids. The best family-friendly movies. This from The Hollywood Reporter, and I thought they're not in any particular order. They're like, there's not the greatest one, but there's some really good ones on here, like Hocus Pocus. I think that comes in at the top of the list every single year. 1993, Beetlejuice came in at number two. Halloween Town, The Nightmare Before Christmas, 1993. Hotel Transylvania, that's pretty good, right? Coraline, Monster House, Goosebumps. E.T. the Extraterrestrial comes. Is that a horror? Is that a Halloween movie? I guess it is, because it kind of takes place in that Halloween era, kind of like time of the year, because remember, they get all dressed up in costume, right? To hide E.T. Scooby-Doo, Little Shop of Horrors. It's the Great Pumpkin, Charlie Brown, 1966. Still a classic and still definitely worth the watch. I know that there is a network out there. I mean, not just like a streaming network or something, but is there still a network that plays, you know, The Great Pumpkin, that plays all of the great Charlie Brown stuff? I hope there is. Coco comes in at 2017. That one's great. So just some ideas if you're looking for something cool for Halloween that is a little bit more family friendly. Is that helpful? I hope it's helpful. Anyway, good morning. Thank you for hanging out. I appreciate it. A-I-R. That's our first keyword to play. Love for you to do it. That could put $1,000 in your pocket. A-I-R. So there you go. Good luck.

0: Amarillo's classic rock station, 102.9 The Rattler. Great White, not a hair band, by the way. They are a great rock and roll band. Fight me on that. Good morning. How about this? If you're looking for a cool, is your name Michael? Okay, I'm talking to the Michaels in the audience. If your last name happens to be Myers, good on you, because you could win a year's supply of Voodoo Ranger beer. I've never had Voodoo Ranger. Whenever I'm at like United, and there's the beer aisle, and it's got all the, you can build your own six pack kind of things. Do they still have that? I see Voodoo Ranger beer all the time, and I love the labels because the labels are fun, but I've never had it. I don't know anybody that's had Voodoo Ranger beer. Is it good? Is it worth changing your name to Michael Myers just to get that Voodoo Ranger? I don't know, but apparently that is something that you can enter yourself into. You could do that, or you could do something maybe a little bit easier. For $1,000, you could text the keyword AIR, A-I-R. That's AIR. AIR. A-I-R. Text at 806-350-1029. You got nothing to lose. We don't take your information. We don't, we don't subscribe you to anything. We're just trying to give you $1,000. And it takes about 2 seconds of your time. A-I-R. Just got to text it to us. 806-350-1029. No, seriously, it could put $1,000 in your pocket today. How about that?
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Okay. Steve checking in at the talk and text at 806-350-1029. Hey, I thought you were going to do tickets for the Route 66 Motor Speedway. High Plains Hustle is going down this weekend. Steve, yes, I've got tickets. I'm going to do those in the 9 o'clock this morning. So if you guys want to score tickets, my final tickets for this weekend's race action at Route 66 Motor Speedway. We are doing that next hour. Now, in the meantime, if you haven't played the keyword that wins, it's AIR, A-I-R. 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Good luck.

0: 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Man, I love the Doors. Should I like the Doors that much? I don't know. Anyway, good morning. We've got a keyword in play. It is air, A-I-R. Real easy. All you got to do is A-I-R. Text it to our talking text, 806-350-1029. That could be the one moment. That could be the instance that you're going to be able to look back and go, you know what? I played that keyword. It took me 3 seconds to play. It gave me $1,000. That could happen to you. You'll never know unless you text it. That's the key. So AIR, we'll have another keyword coming up at 10 o'clock this morning. Mighty Iris will be in to get you further into your Friday. Next hour, if you want to go to Route 66 Motor Speedway, I got the tickets. I'm not bragging. Just telling you, I got the tickets.
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Good morning. Hope you guys are off to a great start. This is weird. You know, I'm always looking for weird stuff, you know, mainly for news of the weird and unnatural. But people are building Costco doors. Have you seen this? This is very interesting. They're building them into their homes. A lot of times, not even necessarily, you know, they're going back and like redoing their homes. Basically, they're cutting holes in the garage so you can unload your haul directly from your trunk straight into your home. Ideally, the back of your pantry or your storage area is against that wall in the garage. And so people are cutting out that so you can just push your groceries to the front. And I think this, you know, if a professional contractor was doing that, I think that's probably, they'll probably work it out for you, especially if you had that thing that what do they call it, Lazy Susan, that kind of turns you and you can put stuff in there that way. The doors are usually around 2x4. The storage areas on the other side could vary, but sometimes are big enough to walk into. And I can tell you this right now, my wife would not be down for this because the garage is where the spiders come from. And she is not going to have an extra hole into the home to where the spiders come from. That's just all there is to it. There isn't a door that you can buy at Costco. It's definitely not something you can install in a couple hours. A new build or with some serious DIY skills. Some builders are saying it's a hot request. Half of the customers asking for the Costco door. So apparently it's becoming a thing. So you might want to look at that as you are starting to look for your next home or whatever you're doing. You guys want Route 66 Motor Speedway tickets? I got those coming up this hour. I might even remind you what the keyword is to play for $1,000. Here's Skinner. Good morning.

So this weekend, if you are looking for the thing to do, we've got two of those. And man, I'll tell you what, it's a two-night stand. It is going to be, I love the fact that Route 66 Motor Speedway is doing race showcases, because that's what we're looking at, is a race showcase. We got two nights back-to-back, October 10 and 11, that is Saturday, Sunday. We've got tickets for Saturday coming up here in just a few minuteds. Two nights of nonstop, no-quit modifieds. The 305s are going to be racing, those sprints that are just so dang fast.

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Classic Rock, 102.9 The Rattler. CCR, Eric Slater in the morning. Man, I just feel, I don't know, maybe it's all the barbecue. Maybe it was just too much barbecue yesterday. Hope you made it out to the chamber. Beautiful weather. It was packed out. And, you know, I started to notice something yesterday. And this is not a criticism. This is, man, these people they've unlocked something. There was a lady in particular that walked by. And she had this cardboard box. You know, it's kind of like, you know, if you were to get like a lid off of a, like maybe you got a box of paper or something at work and you take that lid off, about that size, if you know what I'm talking about. And she was walking around and she had that thing kind of set up in her arm, kind of like a tray system. And I'm like, that is unbelievably brilliant. That is how you do the chamber barbecue. She is onto something here. She could be the smartest person I saw all yesterday. So she had her beer there. She had a couple different things and it was all in this little box thing. She didn't have to, and she had napkins and silverware. And I'm like, oh, lady, you are smart. you are starting something here that will be duplicated 1,000 times over. And so I sat there in envy and I'm like, that's how you do the chamber barbecue. So yeah, you know, I would almost encourage, you know, I was thinking about taking a bungee cord and putting like a roll of, you know, paper towels, you know, put the thing through and then just kind of attach it to my belt. So I had this never nonstop roll of, that's, you know, you gotta outsmart the chamber barbecue if you're going to do it right. If you're going to take full advantage to everything going on. That's all I'm saying. Good morning. You guys want to go to see some hot racing action Saturday night, Route 66 Motor Speedway. The High Plains Hustle is going down, baby. This is going to be an amazing weekend of race action. And you know what? I've had pretty good success this week with the Call Eric and Win contest. So if you guys want to score a pair of passes, you're going to be on our pass list this weekend. Be the ninth person right now. 806-350-1029. That is 806-350-1029. This is a Call Eric and Win contest. You must, as a requirement of the contest, speak to me. And I know... That may not be something that you want to do, but if you want the tickets, that's how you get them. 806-350-1029. Call me now. Be the ninth person through. Pass list for you, Route 66 Motor Speedway. Good luck.

0: Hey, congratulations going out to Leon. Congratulations going out to Aaron. And congratulations going out to Robert, man. They all got hooked up. Passes for Route 66 Motor Speedway for this coming Saturday night, man. The High Plains Hustle is on. And that concludes our free tickets, man. So have a good time out there at Route 66 Motor Speedway. Now, if you missed out on our first keyword to play for Classic Cash, I've got that keyword coming up. Before I am gone, I want to make sure you're playing. I want to give you the best shot at winning. So keep it locked in.
1: Rumors spreading around in that Texas town. About the shack outside the game. You know what I'm talking about. Just let me know if you wanna go to that home out on the range. They got a lot of nice girls.

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0: Yeah. Amarillo's classic rock radio station, 102.9 The Rattler. Good morning. Good morning to you here in Amarillo, Texas, and around the world. We got cash, man. We got it's called Classic Cash, and I love this. $1,000 a day. We're giving away $20,000. And if you were curious as to where, where do I find those keywords that win? Well, the answer is right here. Our first keyword to play is air, A-I-R. That's three letters that you could type into a phone and win $1,000. You could. You got to try it. Trust me on this. 806-350-1029. I feel confident today's the day you are going to win $1,000, whoever you are. 806-350-1029. AIR, A-I-R. You still got time to play that keyword, and I hope you do. I got to go. Mighty Iris is coming in next. She's got your next keyword just, 10 minutes away, something like that. So hang for Iris, keyword number two on the way. She'll entertain the crap out of you as you get into the weekend. Dirty Dave will be in at 3. He's got the bump, man. He's going to take care of you. Some of the finest coffee out there from Coffee Beans. And then into the weekend we go, commercial free with the 420 early work release from Jimmy John's. Have a great Friday. Enjoy the weekend. We're off the streets this weekend, but I'll see you back here bright and early in the AM on Monday with your first keyword to win $1,000. Have a good weekend. I'll see you then. Between kids' athletics and all that comes with the fall, if you're hungry and on the move, grab something fast, light, and awesome. Jimmy John's has got you covered with their
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You got another keyword coming too. It's 102.9 The Rattler. Good morning. Happy Friday. You ready for some classic cash? Because I sure am. Get your phones out, please. 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

0: 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All right. Wake up, wake up. It's Mighty Iris. I gave you a key word a few minutes ago. 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You deserve it.
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Oh my gosh, it's 102.9 The Rattler. Apparently there was Halloween candy in the sales area, and I didn't get any. But you know what I like about you? No, what I like about October is that there's Halloween candy everywhere. I could just go to the store right now and get a bag for like $25. I'm just kidding. Everything's expensive.

0: Love that song. It's 102.9 The Rattler. 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I want you to win because it's Friday.
1: Hey, classic rock begins. It's Dirty Day from 1029 The Rattler, and I have two words for you caffeine junkies: coffee beans. Today around 3:30, we're doing the afternoon bump, giving you the pick-me-up you need to get through your day. 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All right, that was 44 words.
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It's 102.9 The Rattler. It's Mighty Iris. So I went to the movies last night. I saw Other Mommy. Oh, yeah. Yeah, it's creepy. You got to check it out this weekend. Look up the trailer. It's the new horror film that's out there right now. Other Mommy. Go check it out.

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Eric Slater, 1029 The Rattler. Coincidentally, we have got both. Classic Cash is back. 5 keywords a day, Monday through Friday. Any one of those keywords could put $1,000 in your pocket, but you gotta play the keywords. 8, 10, noon, 2, and 4. Listen for the keywords that win right here on The Rattler, and good luck. Hey, speaking of money, Pints for Prostates is just around the corner. October 15th, we're looking for guys 45 plus to come out to Pondicetta Brewery for a free PSA test. 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And Route 66 Motor Speedway. First big race showcase of October coming up this weekend. We got the tickets, and I'll have the details back here bright and early in the AM. Plus 7:30, I got your news of the weird and unnatural.

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Oh my God, it's 102.9 The Rattler. And I think yesterday, Goo Goo Dolls and Def Leppard announced a tour. Yeah, with the Struts. And pre-sale starts on Monday, and tickets go on sale next Friday. Next Friday. Do you know how much I love Goo Goo Dolls and Def Leppard? This is going to be a show. They have a San Antonio show, a bunch of Texas dates. Go check it out.

0: Ah, did you know on this very day, it's 102.9 The Rattler, on October 9th, 2004, the number one album was American Idiot by Green Day, and it stayed number one for only 1 week. That's lame. But you know what's not lame? You have a keyword coming up in 15 minutes to win $1,000. Good luck.
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Eric Slater, 102.9 The Rattler. Coincidentally, we have got both. Classic Cash is back. 5 keywords a day, Monday through Friday. Any one of those keywords could put $1,000 in your pocket, but you gotta play the keywords. 8, 10, noon, 2, and 4. Listen for the keywords that win right here on The Rattler, and good luck. Hey, speaking of money, Pints for Prostates is just around the corner. October 15th, we're looking for guys 45 plus to come out to Pondicetta Brewery for a free PSA test. 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And Route 66 Motor Speedway. First big race showcase of October coming up this weekend. We got the tickets, and I'll have the details back here bright and early in the AM. Plus 7:30, I got your news of the weird and unnatural.

0: 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It's 102.9 The Rattler. 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

1029 The Rattler. You see, even that's a spooky sounding song for October. It's Mighty Iris. I'm putting together my Halloween playlist. There's a lot of Susie and the Banshees, the Cramps, the Misfits. Yeah, it's starting to look pretty good. Now I just need a party to DJ. You know what I'm saying?

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Happy Friday, everyone. I'm going to a Halloween party tomorrow. And I'm going to try to behave myself. It starts early enough. It starts at 8 p.m. Yeah, we'll see what happens. I'll keep you posted on that. I still don't know what to wear. I'll start off with spooky contact lenses and see where it goes from there.

0: It's 102.9 The Rattler. Make sure you join us on Thursday at Pondicetta Brewery, men 45 plus, for Pints for Prostates. 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Yeah, hope to see you out there. We'll put a free pint in your hand.
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It's 1029 The Rattler. It's Mighty Iris. I saw the 1988 version of The Blob. I guess it's a remake. The special effects were a lot better, though, I gotta say. I've been watching the old Blob, the Steve McQueen one, all week. It's on HBO Max. I love that one.

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Eric Slater, 1029 The Rattler. So I don't know if you've heard, but we are giving away $20,000. $1,000 a day for 4 weeks, Monday through Friday. Five keywords per day. 8 a.m., 10, noon, 2, and 4. Every keyword you play equals an entry into the contest. 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Somebody is going to win $1,000 a day. It should be you, but you got to play those keywords. It's going to take the weekend off. Brand new keywords start 8 a.m. on Monday. And do not forget, October 15th, you and your prostate need to come hang out with us. 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And we're getting you hooked up at the free PSA test. That could save your life. 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Hey, I'll be back in the AM on Monday with all the details. 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I got your news of the weird and unnatural.

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1: 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James Tallarico voted to allow biological men access to women's bathrooms in schools and for biological boys to play in girls' sports, saying some things are more important than fair competition in sports.
2: Defending trans Texans is something we have to do every day.
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All right, spooky movies. I hope you're watching them this weekend. It's 102.9 The Rattler. Again, I saw Other Mommy last night. Yeah. It was creepy. You got to go check it out. Other Mommy. Yeah, yeah. I didn't jump as much as I thought I would, but it was still very creepy.

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I am Dirty Dave. Congratulations, Madeline Strasser, our first winner of $1,000. We're giving away that every day through the rest of the month. Your chance to win in 1 hour.

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0: So I don't know if you've heard, but we are giving away $20,000. $1,000 a day for 4 weeks, Monday through Friday. Five keywords per day. 8 a.m., 10, noon, 2, and 4. Every keyword you play equals an entry into the contest. The more you play, the closer you can get to that cash. Somebody is going to win $1,000 a day. It should be you. But you got to play those keywords. It's going to take the weekend off. Brand new keywords start 8 a.m. on Monday. And do not forget, October 15th, you and your prostate need to come hang out with us. 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And we're getting you hooked up at the free PSA test. That could save your life. 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And every guy 45 plus that comes out for the test, we're going to get you signed up to win $1,000 from Access Community Credit Union. Free test, free pint, could mean a free $1,000. Hey, I'll be back in the AM on Monday with all the details. First keyword to play for Classic Cash at 8, 7:30. I got you news of the weird and unnatural.

0: 1029 The Rattler. My name is Dirty Dave. Thanks for joining me on a Friday. I am going to treat you so good today. We've already got a couple of winners for the Classic Cash, and we want the next one to be you. Less than 1 hour, I've got a brand new keyword for you. When I say it, you need to text that to 806-350-1029. I have another keyword here in about 15 minutes. It's for coffee. From Coffee Beans. Coffee Lady has given us some really good stuff, and we're going to give it to you during the afternoon bump, where we get a little crazy because we need to wake up today.
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0: It starts with one lap.

0: Fall is here. 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

0: Real Classic Rock 102.9, The Rattler. My name is Dirty Dave, and I did not sleep at all last night. I need something to wake me up.
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0: I'm going to get some coffee. That's what I'm going to do. It's from Coffee Lady over at Coffee Beans. It is the best gosh darn coffee you've ever had in your face hole. Text the keyword beans to 806-350-1029. Texture number 9. I'm going to feed you some coffee. Trust me, this is stuff you're going to want.

0: Hey, you are listening to 102.9 The Rattler with Dirty Dave here. Let's talk about your booty hole. It's Pints for Prostate coming up next Thursday at Ponte Center Brewery. 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It's Pints for Prostate, Ponte Center Brewery, and you also have another chance to win $1,000 just for doing that.
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I am Dirty Dave. Classic Cash keyword time. This hour's keyword is fall. F-A-L-L, fall. 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Just a little more handsome, too, because he's got a bunch of money in his pants. 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It's the Rattler.

0: 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It's Dirty Dave here. Keyword was fall, F-A-L-L. 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If you don't worry about it. We got 1 hour of Classic Rock coming up next. We're going to go commercial-free thanks to Jimmy John's. It's the early work release, or it's perfectly legal for you just to walk right off your job. You still get paid. We're going to start with Van Halen. Next.
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It's time for Dirty Dave's Dumbass Holiday. And man, I was so looking forward to doing this one. Today is National Send a Booty Pic Day. Yeah, I thought Coffee Day was a great day. I think I like this one better. Now, you're texting me stuff. Don't text me that. I could get into trouble.

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The Mighty Irish is going to come kick your butt. You don't want that.

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You're off the clock. 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
1: What we've got here is failure to communicate. Some men you just can't reach. So you get what we had here last week, which is the way he wants it. Well, he gets it. I don't like it.

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Welcome to a Friday. I am Dirty Dave. Keyword last hour for Classic Cash was fall. You can still text it to us all the way up until midnight if you like. Hello.

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Eric Slater, 102.9 The Rattler. So I don't know if you've heard, but we are giving away $20,000. $1,000 a day for 4 weeks, Monday through Friday. 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Every keyword you play equals an entry into the contest. 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Somebody is going to win $1,000 a day. It should be you. But you got to play those keywords. It's going to take the weekend off. Brand new keywords start 8 a.m. on Monday. And do not forget, October 15th, you and your prostate need to come hang out with us. 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

0: 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Autograph is coming up next. Plus, $1,000. You want it? You got the keyword already, right? Right? It was fall. Text it to 806-350-1029. The reason I'm saying it so much right now is there's a little competition going on with all of us at the station, and my goal isn't just to get you $1,000. It's to show what a bunch of losers everybody else that works here is. We win in the afternoon.
1: Fall is here, cooler weather is upon us, and of course, we're in the midst of the football season, and all of these weekends fill up fast. 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

1029 The Rattler. It's Dirty Dave. Time for another dumbass holiday. Today is Pizza and Beer Day. Wait a minute. That's a great holiday. Send a booty pic day, pizza and beer day. I think I might have died and gone to heaven. Oh my gosh, AC/DC. I'm definitely dead.

0: 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I died and you watched. 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

0: You're listening to 1029 The Rattler. Good choice. I mean, that's what I listen to. Not because they pay me, it's just the best. This is the stuff I went to high school with. I love this music, and let you know that I'm old. Speaking of old in high school, it's National Class Ring Day. Were you one of those people that are like, I gotta get a class? $200 for a class ring. Do I look cool? Yeah, Jeff. You look cool for about a week. Still have your class ring?
1: Yeah, I wear it every day.
0: Awesome, Jeff.

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Eric Slater, 102.9 The Rattler. So I don't know if you've heard, but we are giving away $20,000. $1,000 a day for 4 weeks, Monday through Friday. Five keywords per day. 8 a.m., 10, noon, 2, and 4. Every keyword you play equals an entry into the contest. The more you play, the closer you can get to that cash. Somebody is going to win $1,000 a day. It should be you, but you got to play those keywords. It's going to take the weekend off. Brand new keywords start 8 a.m. on Monday. And do not forget, October 15th, you and your prostate need to come hang out with us. 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Hey, I'll be back in the AM on Monday with all the details. 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I got your news of the weird and unnatural.

0: always love the way this song ends right there. It's Alice Cooper on 102.9 The Rattler. I am Dirty Dave. It's Friday, which is Win $1,000 Day in Classic Cash. Fall was the key word for this afternoon. F-A-L-L. 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I got a little ahead of myself. Got some Whitesnake. It's coming up next.
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Today has been magical dumbass holidays day. A bunch of really good ones. The one dumbass one I actually had was Class Ring Day. And it's also National Moldy Cheese Day.

0: Real Classic Rock 102.9, The Rattler. You picked a really good day to listen. We've been jamming this stuff all day. And you know what? We're going to keep doing it 24-7. And we're going to keep giving you a chance to win $1,000. Classic Cash Keywords coming back up Monday morning, 8 o'clock, with that guy named Slater. Then he's going to do one at 10 with Mighty Iris, then noon, then 2, and then I'll be here at 4. It's 5 chances. I counted right. Let's see here. Yeah, 5 chances to win $1,000. So if you win, I would like it if you shared it with me, because I'm going to share some coffee with you. The afternoon bump every weekday afternoon, 3:30, 3:40-ish, your chance to win the goodest coffee in all of the Texas Panhandle. My friend Coffee Lady has some really good stuff over at Coffee Beans. 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